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1: Doesn't matter if you love him or capital H-I-M. Just put your paws up, 'cause you were born.

green, your black, white, beige, chola, descent, your Lebanese, your Orient. Whether life's disabilities left you outcast, for leader teased, rejoice and love yourself today, cause baby, you were born this way.

0: any Macedonia.
1: Macedonia, yeah. Anywhere.
2: Well, the before here, it was actually Dara was the first artist that I listened to, and
1: this
2: it was
1: year?
2: Actually it was last year. I think it was before she won Eurovision.
1: Okay, cool.
2: Which is kind of funny because me and my coworker actually sent her an email, but this was like before she won.
1: Значи каза, че познава Дара от преди да спечели Евровизия и всъщност са и писали имейл, за да я поканят на някакво събитие преди да спечели Евровизия. 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
1: He wants to ask you, who was the last artist that you've introduced to the big stages?
2: Like, different art, does it matter?
1: Yeah, it doesn't matter.
2: Recently was, I guess, Judaline. I'm obsessed with her, she was really good. She played the Roxy, and then she played Coachella.
1: Beautiful.
2: Also, Tiffany Day. Mm-hmm. She just did Don Quixote in Los Angeles.
1: Very nice venue. I've heard all about the Roxy and Don Quixote.
0: И сега си го преведи.

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0: Music Point. Най-горещите нови хитове. Your call has been forwarded to an automatic voice message system.
1: I thought we said forever. Remember? I'm not gonna stop till you answer the phone.
2: No, you get it again.
1: So call me back.
2: Let's get one more take, Lucky.
1: I just don't think I could do this without you.
2: Lucky.

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You know what you've got. You've got a perfect woman. She treats you right. Keeps you satisfied. It's automatic.